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Anthrax with Be All End All here on WSOU 89.5 FM. This is DJ GT, and you are tuned in to the Vintage 80s Show. We're doing this, no final exams, no classes, no obligations for a couple weeks. Thank goodness. Anything related with Seton Hall, except for the music, is out of my mind. So, with a clear head and a clear conscience now the semester is gone, I am ready to be rocking out with you guys, not worried about studying for another test. So, very happy to be in the studio with you guys tonight. Excited to be rocking out to some great music. And we've got several anniversaries and other cool stuff to shout out revolving around what we just played. So with the Anthrax thing, they we've said on air before, myself and DJ Tino, who's unfortunately not here tonight, rip Tino, that their first album in over a decade is going to be released very soon. So tomorrow

We're going to be hearing the first single off of that album. It's going to be released. I'm not quite sure at what time, but it's going to be out. So we got to give it a listen and talk about it on next Thursday's show. But that's very exciting stuff. We're going to keep an eye out for that. We also played some Iron Maiden. I know, Fear of the Dark is from 1992. But did want to shout out that on Monday, I believe it was this past Monday, it celebrated its 34th anniversary. So very cool stuff coming out of the Iron Maiden corner. And another reason I wanted to shout out Iron Maiden is because our very own DJ Tino went to go see Iron Maiden's Burning Ambition movie this weekend. I think it was this past Saturday. And apparently it was very good. So very exciting stuff. I'm hoping to catch it on demand or, you know, on some other streaming service at some point. And I'm sure we'll be on next time we're on air. We'll of course talk about what it showcased from Iron Maiden about the band and how good it really was. He can give you all the cool details, but that is something I wanted to mention. And we started off the show as always with Def Leppard's Photograph. We love keeping the motifs here at the Vintage 80s Show, and we got some cool stuff coming up for you guys in the queue. We've got Saxon with Denim and Leather up next. Speaking of new releases, their 25th studio album is coming out in January of 2027. They made this announcement very early on into the album's process, but it's going to come off, I think their last release is 2024, so it's going to be like a sequel almost to that album. So cool stuff coming out there. We've got Guns N' Roses with Think About You right after that. And Izzy Stradlin had a birthday back in April, which we neglected to shout out, unfortunately. So big shout out to that. And then we're going to wrap up the set with a request coming in from White Wolf, Judas Priest, Screaming for Vengeance on to wrap up the set list. And then after that, we've got some more requests and some new music added into our catalog. So stay tuned for that. And stay tuned if you would like to make a request. You can dial or text us here at 973-761-WSOU. That is 973-761-9768 for anything rock and metal from the 80s that you would like to hear. But we've got Saxon coming up next, so keep it locked here on WSOU for Denim and Leather.

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Judas Priest with Screaming for Vengeance. Shout out to White Wolf on that one here on the Vintage 80s Show. You're tuned into WSOU 89.5 FM on this Thursday evening, and this is me, DJ GT, rocking out with you guys, having a real fun time taking your requests and hearing about some other anniversaries that we've got to honor. One of those is coming up next. Some requests to shout out, some additional ones. We've got Under the Gun by Danger Danger up next, going out to Count 77 and Lily Hanna. Thank you for that one. We've also got Iron Maiden, Die With Your Boots On. On Saturday, Peace of Mind, it's going to have its 43rd, I believe it's 43rd. I don't know. I'm not the best at doing math in my head, but we're going to say 43rd anniversary. And this is a shout out to Rich and Edison. Thank you for letting me know. A lot of album anniversaries do coincide, so we don't always get to see all of them all at once. So we love you guys shouting them out to us, because then we get a lot of good stuff in the rotation every show. Then we've got a double shot of double shots. We've got Tesla with Hang Tough and Modern Day Cowboy coming up just around the top of the hour, and we're going to shout that one out to Chris in Arkansas. And then we've got a double shot of Motley Crue, as always, for Nikki 6 at 9 with Merry-Go-Round and Danger. Then we've got a couple other requests. If yours wasn't shouted out, it's coming on soon, right after the crew. And of course, if there are any additional requests, any song, album, or artist from 80s metal that you would like to hear on tonight's show, you can dial or text it in at 973-761-9768. That is 973-761-WSOU. And just before we get the music rocking, a quick announcement. Programming on WSOU has been made possible thanks to the New York Yankees. The Yankees host the Tampa Bay Rays on Friday, May 22nd at 7:05 p.m. for Giancarlo Stanton Basketball Jersey Night. More information and tickets are available at yankees.com/tickets. All right, don't touch that dial. Let's keep it rocking here on Vintage 80s with Under the Gun by Danger Danger.

0: those shoulder pads and that can of hairspray, because you've got backstage passes to Vintage 80s.
1: That's right. 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

Danger by Motley Crue wrapping up the double shot of Nikki Sixx at 9 here on the Vintage 80 Show. You've got your dial set to 89.5 FM WSOU, and this is DJ GT having a ton of fun rocking out with you guys and looking at some concert pictures. I think we mentioned to you guys on air that we went to see Cinderella's Tom Kiefer last week at the Starland Ballroom, and apparently some of you guys have as well. So I've been enjoying seeing all of our different perspectives in the ballroom, different pictures from different angles of the stage. We had somebody go see Corrosion of Conformity, which is very, very cool. And yeah, several different album anniversaries and birthdays that we're going to be looking out for here on Vintage 80s going into future shows. But throughout the summer, we'll be here on Thursdays. DJ Tino will join me when he can, but I'll be here rocking out with you guys. This will be my final year here at WSOU, actually, which I didn't mention before. But boy, am I going to miss this place. So we're going to use the time that we have to our advantage and keep the music cranking. We've got Heavy Load with Heavy Metal Angels up next. This is going out to Russell and Lyndon. Thank you for the request. We've also got some Accept on right after that, out to Alan Newark. And we haven't played Accept in quite a while on the show, so happy to see him back in the rotation. And then we've got a Deep Cut, a band which doesn't really get the credit that's due to them. We've got Y&T with Mean Streak to wrap up the set, going out to the one and only Spandex Brotherhood. We do appreciate that. And yeah, Y&T often doesn't get brought up in the list of major metal band names, but they really should. They were a very solid band. They locked it down, and we do need more music in the catalog by them, so expect that in the future. But if there are any additional requests, we still got about 45 minutes of the show left, so I'd be happy to put something on for you. The number to dial or text is 973-761-9768. That is 973-761-WSOU. Any song or album or artist from 80s metal that you would like to hear, we'd love to queue it up and listen to it together with you. But coming up in the queue, we've got Heavy Metal Angels for Russell and Lyndon. 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

Whitesnake with Still of the Night going out to Chris and Homedale here on WSOU 89.5 FM. This is DJ GT, still rocking out here with you guys on the Vintage 80s show. Another request we've got a shout out is we had some Exodus on before that is going out to James. I know my counterpart DJ Tino, who's not here tonight, recently went to go see Exodus, who was along with the Sepultura show, and said that they did an awesome job and he was very happy he got to see them. So I love vicarious stories. It's awesome. But we got some more requests coming up in the queue here on the latter half of the show. A quick announcement. Unfortunately, requests are closed for the evening. We got enough to fill up the rest of the catalog going all the way to 10 p.m. So we will not be taking any. But the good news is that Vintage 80s is on every Thursday from 8 to 10 p.m. So if you had a request in mind and just maybe didn't get it in within the time frame, that's okay, because we'll be back next week. Give us a ring around 8 p.m. and we'll be sure to play that for you. But coming up, we've got Kicks with Cold Shower going out to Jeff Jeeps, who has informed me that records used to cost $10 to $15 back in the day. And boy, was that lucky. gosh, I wish. I have a couple albums in my collection. It's not as quickly expanding as DJ Tino's, nor is 80s relevant. But boy, they do not come cheap nowadays. We've also got AC/DC with Who Made Who going out to Shopping Bag Joe in North Bergen. Thanks for dialing in with that one. And then last but not least, speaking of DJ Tino, we've got Rush with Free Will to wrap up the set. Very exciting stuff. We've also got some more requests in the latter half of the show, so if you didn't hear yours and you sent it in, it'll be coming up. But Kicks with Cold Shower is up next, so don't touch that dial. Keep it right here on Vintage 80s.

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You're tuned into 89.5 FM, and this is DJ GT signing off from my shift on this Thursday evening. It's good to be back in the studio, post-final exams, post-Seton Hall academic obligations, to just be here and rock out to the music and listen to your requests and concert stories and all that good stuff. We're going to end off with a couple additional requests. Thank you guys for holding on. I know it was a lot tonight. We've got Ozzy with Flying High Again. That is going out to Dino in Newark, as well as some TT Quick with Eye of the Storm. What a great band. Again, it's like YNT. I was talking about them before. Very underrated band. Should have been given a lot more credit, so we're giving it to them in airplay, and we're going to send this one out to Lamb Chop in Saddlebrook. Then, as always, we're going to end off the shift with Europe's The Final Countdown, but stay tuned to take you to midnight. We've got DJ Drac with Unknown Pleasures here at WSOU, so don't touch that dial. We're going to keep it rocking with some Ozzy in just a second, but before that, programming on WSOU has been made possible thanks to the New York Yankees. The Yankees host the Tampa Bay Rays on Friday, May 22nd at 7:05 p.m. for Giancarlo Stanton Basketball Jersey Night. More information and tickets are available at yankees.com/tickets. All right, that's it for me, but be sure to tune in again next week and keep it locked here on 89.5. We've got Ozzy with Flying High Again for Dino in Newark up next.

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0: That was Disintegration by The Cure here on WSOU Unknown Pleasures. I'm DJ Drac, and it's my first time back in a while. It's just me tonight. DJ Ricky is hung up with some business, but we should be back next week to our regular scheduled program. But like I was saying, it's my first time back in a while. I'm glad to be back. I'm happy to be back. The reason I haven't been back is I've actually been at a few shows. So, because that's just the life I live. I go to shows all the time. Two Thursdays ago, I was in Boston seeing the band Thursday. So, you guys know how it is for me. And then I was at another show at Crossroads last week. And I'm freshly back from Florida after seeing My Chemical Romance. If you check their Instagram, you'll see me on their Instagram twice. Not to brag about that. Anyways, this is... Okay, I have a guest here who has something to say.
1: Yeah, so this is Jesse. Hello, Jesse. Heard me here before. You're underselling. DJ Drac is not just on the MCR Instagram. DJ Drac was just enlightening us the whole process to get rail at the Welcome to Rockville Festival, which is like, what, 80,000 people?
0: Yes.
1: 50,000?
0: Yes, I was barricade,
1: so,
0: not to brag.
1: Yeah, so she got... barricade, and then because of that, if you go to any of the MCR posts from that festival, you'll see your favorite goth host right there front and center at the show. Very cool.
0: It's very exciting. That's where I was this past weekend, but now I'm back. I'm home in Jersey. I'm home at the WSOU station.
1: You were repping Jersey at Rockville with your Misfits shirt.
0: I was. It was actually between
1: very on brand.
0: It was between that or a Thursday shirt, but I did see Jeff Rickley of Thursday, like, the Instagram post, so that's all that matters. Anyways, we got some Cold Cave up next. We'll be talking about some goth news later into the show, but we just got to ease into it first since my first time back in a while. I'm a little rusty, guys. I'm a little rusty, but I got some Cold Cave up next. This is A Little Death to Laugh here on Unknown Pleasures.

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0: That was Torn Apart by Stabbing Westward here on Unknown Pleasures on WSOU. Stabbing Westward just announced a tour celebrating 30 years of Wither, Blister, Burn, and Peel. That's a mouthful, but I did it. I did it.
1: You did.
0: Yes, I did. They are playing a bunch of shows, but specifically they will be at the Gramercy Theater on July 16th. So, if that interests you, pull up. I got some Joy Division up next, and in that news, Ian Curtis exhibition, I can't talk. It's coming to New York City this summer. I believe it's in honor of like the whole Rock and Roll Hall of Fame thing. This exhibition is part of the University of Manchester's remit to share our special collections globally. The Ian Curtis Archive is of national significance, and Joy Division are one of the UK's most important and iconic bands. That's a quote from Professor Christopher Pressler of the John Rylands Library. Very cool. Really cool that it's going to be in New York City. So, you know, all of us listening, it's down the block from us, so we can pull up and see. I would love to see, that's for sure. But yeah, I got some Joy Division up next in honor of that. This is Atmosphere here on Unknown Pleasures.

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0: That was Out of Control by She Wants Revenge here on Unknown Pleasures. Wow. She Wants Revenge just announced a tour. I'm not too sure what it is in honor of. The little flyer that they did, it says 20, so maybe 20 years of She Wants Revenge. Who knows? They're having support with Rose Garden Funeral Party. I'm DJ Drack, and I'm joined by...
1: Oh, hi.
2: I didn't realize you were putting me on.
0: Well, I mean, you had the mic in front of you, so...
2: Just in case, you know, sometimes there's, like, extra help that you need.
0: Oh, dang,
2: I'm feverishly looking up this tour now to help.
0: Well, so...
2: Go Vamp. No pun intended.
0: Right. Okay, so they're playing this upcoming October and November. The last two stops of their tour is Webster Hall in New York, which is on November 2nd, and then the Stone Pony on November 4th. Not too sure if they'll be doing that indoor or outdoor, because it is in November, but I think She Wants Revenge is big enough to do the summer stage, no?
2: Yeah. So they're active from 2004, so maybe the first record is 06? Yeah, the first record is 06.
0: There we go, 20 years.
2: And it's the self-titled, so it's 20 years of the self-titled, so maybe they're going to focus on the self-titled record, which is the one everybody cares about, let's be honest.
0: Exactly, that's probably why they're doing the tour. Wow, this is great. We're looking into maybe getting some tickets for that.
2: It should happen. This is going to be at the Pony proper, not the outdoor.
0: So it's
2: just in the club, yeah.
0: Really?
2: Yeah, because it's November.
0: I know, but I mean, like, I thought they were big enough to play, like, no, okay. Well, I mean, it would be, I mean, inside the Pony with, like, some fun lighting, that'd be fun.
2: Pony's great. It's classic.
0: You seen a show indoors?
2: I have. I saw Quicksand there.
0: Bruh.
2: I saw Jimmy Eat World there.
0: Bruh. Inside?
2: Mm-hmm.
0: Bruh.
2: Mm-hmm.
0: Jimmy Eat World is playing outdoor summer stage this June.
2: Are you going to go?
0: I will be in Chicago.
2: For?
0: A wedding.
2: I figured it was going to be music related, knowing you.
0: No, it's not. But this is kind of related. Bob Nana of Braid and Hey Mercedes and, in quotes, members of Saves the Day are doing a Smiths tribute night in Chicago.
2: Oh, that's fun.
0: But it's 21 plus and it's the day I'm going to the wedding.
2: Mm.
0: I know. But it's cool, though.
2: I think they should move the wedding for you. You're coming to Chicago to celebrate their nuptials.
0: Like, I think they should.
2: This is unacceptable.
0: I know.
2: And there was your mini Under the Stars interlude here.
0: Right. I think every single time there is kind of a Under the Stars interlude.
2: I mean, you're a diverse WSOU host.
0: I am. I'm diverse.
2: Because you like all the heavy stuff that we play during the day, too.
0: Yes.
2: You should have seen... Yes? Okay. You should have seen DJ Draka converge. Again,
0: this
2: on the
0: true.
2: Rail. Losing her mind.
0: I was not on the rail, but I was pretty close.
2: You were practically on the rail.
0: Cassidy, DJ CJ, was on the rail for Poison the Well.
2: Well, Cassidy...
0: Me and Cassidy are actually...
2: Cassidy's 4'11". That really should get onto the rail at any possible opportunity.
0: You can see us on the Poison the Well Instagram. That's besides the point.
2: Sounds like a theme here tonight with the Instagram photos.
0: Right. That's besides the point. We got Bauhaus up next.
2: What else you got tonight after that?
0: I got some Sister Machine Gun after that with Red, and then some songs TBD.
2: Oh, we're going to get into some Black Audio, because the listeners have been definitely requesting them, so we got some songs into the system from them.
0: Yes.
2: That's Davey's old kind of gothy, kind of an electronic side project, Dark Wave.
0: We can do any Davey stuff.
2: And then
0: here.
2: We have a kind of new Portrayal of Guilt song that we're going to get into, too, that I think you guys are going to like.
0: You tell him, Jesse.
2: That's right.
0: We got Bauhaus up next. This is In the Flat Field here on Unknown Pleasures.

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0: That was Parasite, 9-inch Noise version, the 9-inch Nails version of the song at Coachella. I got John 9-inch Nails with me.
1: Is that me?
0: Yes.
1: I'm John 9-inch Nails?
0: Yes.
1: I'll take it.
0: Do you know that sort of joke?
1: Yeah, I get it.
0: Yeah. This is Jesse, aka
1: John underscore.
0: Yeah, John 9-inch Nails.
1: Yeah, you'd be
0: John Thursday.
1: You'd be John Thursday.
0: Yeah.
1: Exactly.
0: Yeah. What do you have to say about that?
1: I mean, I feel like

0: You guys spoke about it a few weeks ago, but yeah, that Coachella performance was crazy. I didn't have very high expectations because I thought it was just going to be what we... Wait, did you go to Prudential? You didn't
1: no,
0: go to Prudential Center.
1: I did not.
0: I thought it was going to be the tour that happened over the last year everywhere. And then they just... You know, they, his wife, Mara Queen, added, was on stage for a bunch of the songs. They added some extra vocals. They had this crazy stage show with, like, dancers, which sounds like it could be an absolute nightmare, but it was actually really cool. They changed up the stage. They played some different songs that they hadn't played on the tour yet, including their cover of Memorabilia, which is an old Soft Cell song. And they've literally never played that live. And it's one of my favorites, and they put it out as, like, the B-side to Closer in the 90s, so the fact that they played that at Coachella, I was, like, losing my mind. Just, you should have seen the caps lock text messages that were going out to everybody that night. It was really fun if you were a Nine Inch Nails person, like, watching it live that first weekend, because no one really expected it to be that good, and it's just cool, because as a Nine Inch Nails fan, as John Nine Inch Nails,
1: yes,
0: I can get kind of disillusioned, like, ticket prices have gotten pretty out of control, and Trent has gone into hiding and doesn't, like, really talk to the fans that much anymore, so you get a little jaded, mm-hmm, and then they come out with this, and you're like, ah,
1: they still got it,
0: and yeah, it's still like, and it wasn't just us too, like, mm-hmm, you saw all the trades and all the press, everyone thought it was really, mm-hmm, cool, and it's just funny because it's Coachella, so like this, yeah, happens, fast forward an hour later, and Bieber's up there, mm-hmm, like playing songs off his laptop, yeah, and it's like, man, you could put just an ounce of the effort that Trent put, yeah, into his performance,
1: yeah,
0: you know?
1: If you're playing Coachella, it doesn't matter.
0: Yeah.
1: Speaking of Coachella, have you ever seen the Bauhaus performance?
0: No.
1: I'm blanking on the lead singer's name, but he enters the stage upside down, like a bat, and it starts with Bela Lugosi.
0: That's his move.
1: Yeah.
0: I've seen, so it's Peter Murphy.
1: Yes.
0: So he did that. We're back to Nine Inch Nails.
1: Right.
0: I saw Peter Murphy came out and sang Reptile upside down, mm-hmm, hanging from the top of the stage, the entire song with Nine Inch Nails in like 2009. It's really cool. No, I'm just saying it's a really cool move that he has.
1: Yeah, yeah. That's sick.
0: What year was that? Like Coachella 2000. Oh, this is one of the early Coachellas, mm-hmm, 2005. Mm-hmm. It's like a totally different festival now.
1: Yeah, yeah. Yeah. Anyways, that was cool. I saw a video of that. That was awesome. And then they claim not to be a goth band.
0: I don't the whole time he did it, when I watched him do it, the whole time I'm like, how is the blood rushing to your head not screwing this up? But clearly he's able to do this all,
1: yeah,
0: the time.
1: I mean, he's Peter Murphy of Bauhaus. He's got,
0: exactly,
1: he's built different, so he can do whatever he wants.
0: Exactly.
1: Anyways, I got some him up next. If you guys want to hear any songs, call or text. Let us know. We'll play some songs for you. And also as well, nasty plug in time. Usually DJ Ricky is the one to do this, but follow us on Instagram, Unknown Pleasures, WSOU. You know, we post our updates when we're going.
0: You'll get the playlist together in the next few days after.
1: Yes, you get our playlist, the links to that. You get to see all our fun photo shoots. We just recently did one, recently as in like the past month. I don't know. It's been a long month, so I can't keep track of time.
0: There's got to be a photo shoot for the fall semester, right?
1: Yeah, yeah, yeah, yeah. we're thinking something like in the forest or something like that.
0: Oh, there you go.
1: Yeah, yeah, yeah. But we got a beachy one for the summer, so you can see those photos and you
0: Halloween,
1: can see more photos.
0: That's a no-brainer.
1: Well, yeah, yeah, yeah, yeah. That for sure. That'll be lit. I don't know what I'm gonna be for Halloween yet, but I'm not gonna get into that. So we got him next. This is Poison Girl here on Unknown Pleasures.

0: That was Cowboy Nights by Black Audio here on Unknown Pleasures. I'm DJ Jack, and I'm joined by...
1: Jesse. Thank you to the listener who requested that we should get them into the library a few weeks ago.

0: a Davey Havoc, I guess you could say, side project. Mm-hmm. Yeah.
1: I don't know if it's still active, because there hasn't been Black Audio for a few years now.
0: It's something he did.
1: Yeah.
0: Yeah. It's great.
1: Industrial, dark wave.
0: Yeah.
1: Yeah.
0: It makes sense for him. Davey Havoc can probably do anything. We could put it and play it on here.
1: It's just interesting because now the new AFI album is kind of serving the same purpose of like the vibe of Black Audio. So I'll be curious what they do.
0: Yeah, we played that new-ish song. Dang, I'm forgetting it. But on regular rotation, and I really like it.
1: And AFI is playing Starland October 10th, Saturday night. That's got to be sold out, right? That's like an undersell for them.
0: Yeah, what? AFI plays really big venues, too. Well, I don't know. But we got some Smiths up next.
1: Yeah, this is sold out.
0: Really?
1: Yeah.
0: I'm sure. Is it just one night?
1: Yeah.
0: Is it like for anything, or are they just playing a show?
1: Just touring the record. Just playing Starland, which is great.
0: When is that?
1: Saturday, October 10th.
0: Okay, so it's a while from now.
1: Yeah.
0: But around the same time in September, we got CBGB Festival.
1: Yes.
0: Headlined by Morrissey, Patti Smith, Interpol. We got other bands playing, Bikini Kill, Agnostic Front.
1: Fake Sex Pistols.
0: Yes.
1: Mannequin P.
0: Can I say The Buzz?
1: Yeah.
0: Buzzcocks?
1: Yeah.
0: Circle Jerks, can I say that? Haywire, Hyvis, Mannequin, and other bands. Violet Grohl, Dave Grohl's daughter, she just put out a record.
1: She did?
0: Yes, she did.
1: Is it, like, does it sound like the Foo Fighters?
0: No, it doesn't sound like the Foo Fighters at all.
1: How old is she?
0: She's my age.
1: Good for her.
0: I think she's like a little younger than me.
1: Good
0: actually.
1: For her. She should. She should combine with what's his name's daughter, Chris Cornell's daughter. She's got a voice.
0: Yeah, that could be cool. Yeah, she's been doing. And apparently, Dave Grohl didn't even know that she was like doing that. She like I think out of nowhere she was like, "Hey, I'm putting on a record," and he was like, "Oh, okay." I don't think that's how the conversation went down. I wasn't there, but. Yeah, Morrissey's headlining. We'll see if he'll show up.
1: Yeah, it's at the Under the K Bridge venue, which you guys have probably heard of by now, but it's relatively new. It's literally just like a park under the Kosciuszko Bridge right at the border of Brooklyn and Queens. It's a cool spot. You could look it up online. Like, I remember Turnstile played it right when the record came out 2 years ago or last year. And like it looked really cool, but like
0: was that free show they did? No.
1: No.
0: That was in Baltimore.
1: No, it was
0: right?
1: Like it was a little pricey actually.
0: Oh. Ooh.
1: And Haley Williams came out with that.
0: Oh, right.
1: And it's a cool venue, but like it's in the middle of nowhere. Like you gotta really want to go because like it's a walk from the train and you can't drive there either. There's no parking.
0: Dang it.
1: Yeah.
0: Well.
1: But it's a cool idea.
0: Yeah, it's cool.
1: Yeah.
0: CBGB Festival Saturday, September 26th.
1: Morrissey, hopefully, my man.
0: Morrissey, pull up.
1: Don't cancel.
0: Don't be sleepy. Pull up. We got some Smiths up next. This is You've Got Everything Now here on Unknown Pleasures.

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1: Okay, let's get down to it, boppers.

0: That was Ecstasy by Portrayal of Guilt here on Unknown Pleasures. New song we added on here. I'm DJ Drack and I'm joined by
1: Jesse.
0: Yup. Thank you, Jesse, for adding the song.
1: Yes. They're playing, if you dug that, that's not typical of their sound. They're more of like a blackened hardcore type band, but they've gotten more industrial on this new record that just came out, and they're playing June 2nd at LPR in the Village.
0: LPR?
1: Le Pezoin Rouge. Oui, oui.
0: Never been there.
1: Ah, I surrender.
0: Oui, oui.
1: That's my French. That's all I got.
0: I took French this semester.
1: I was just there the other night. You got to go. It's a really good deal. So first of all, it's maybe like 500 people, and it's like one of the few like non-corporate owned venues that actually still books like bigger stuff. So I saw Failure there the other night. And
0: are they like the Crossroads?
1: So like... No, like Crossroads is not like a venue that, like LPR has shows every single night, right?
0: Okay.
1: Whereas like Crossroads, like you can go there tonight and they're just like a bar,
0: yeah, you know?
1: And then like sometimes a promoter will come in and like book a show.
0: Yeah, okay. Fire.
1: But no hate on Crossroads.
0: No hate
1: Probably
0: on
1: my favorite venue in New Jersey, easily.
0: Love Crossroads.
1: You were there, that's why you missed the show last week, because you were getting your late, early, like mid-80s, early 90s hardcore on with 7 Seconds, right?
0: And Mouthpiece, shout out New Jersey Hardcore.
1: Mm-hmm. See? Very diverse people.
0: Very diverse. I feel like, well, because you were talking about Portrayal of Guilt, them being, I guess, a hardcore band. I feel like a lot of hardcore...
1: It's more in the metal world than hardcore, but there's some hardcore in there.
0: This is old news, but it's like a lot of those type of people in those type of bands, they love industrial.
1: Mm-hmm.
0: Jeff Rickley of Thursday loves Nine Inch Nails.
1: Yeah, I mean, isn't there some industrial sprinkled into United Nations and some of the LS Dunes stuff that he did?
0: Well, Jeff Rickley is not in LS Dunes. He, the drummer of Thursday.
1: Wasn't he
0: Tucker.
1: In it at the very, very, very beginning and then
0: LS
1: dropped?
0: Dunes?
1: I thought he was in it at the beginning and then like immediately dropped. I could be making that up.
0: I don't know about that. The drummer of Thursday, Tucker, is
1: maybe
0: in LS Dunes. And then Tim is in LS Dunes, but he's not on Thursday anymore. Mm.
1: I know the United Nations stuff was very noisy.
0: Yeah. That was Jeff Rickley's the only confirmed member of that.
1: But not like industrial, you know, not like, not like listening to Ministry or something, but just like a tinge of it in there.
0: There's, I think, some of their later albums, like No Devolution and maybe a little bit of City by the Light Divided has some, maybe not industrial, but a little, it's experimental.
1: Mm-hmm.
0: They got that.
1: You're experimental.
0: Yup. Whatever that means. We got more industrial up next. We got some Health. Classic here on Unknown Pleasures.
1: Love Health.
0: Love Health.
1: Best band out doing it right now.
0: Jesse wore a Health shirt on the first day of Unknown Pleasures because I was wearing my Joy Division shirt and he was wearing a Joy Division shirt and he didn't want to match, so he changed it to a Health shirt.
1: It's important.
0: Whatever. We got Health. We got Health up next. This is Die Slow here on Unknown Pleasures.

0: That was So What by Ministry here on Unknown Pleasures. We're closing off tonight. It was a good time. I'm glad to be back. I really am. It's been forever. And I was a little rusty. I can't lie. And I haven't been on the booth like since maybe the last time you heard me on here. Like, it's been a minute. But I'm back. I'll be here every week in the summer if you want to hear me during the day. Mondays 10 to 1, catch me then, and then I'll be here Thursday nights for Unknown Pleasures, 10 p.m. to 12 a.m. And yeah, we're going to end the night with some Depeche Mode. We got Shake the Disease, and then the top of the next hour, even though it's regular stuff, we're gonna start it off with some Typo Negative.
1: Request,
0: yes, Jesse, do you have anything to say?
2: Do you foresee any more shows you might be missing this summer? Are there any DJ Drac events that will get in the way of 10-12 on Thursdays?
0: Probably.
2: We have to get this back moving the right direction.
0: I'll be in Chicago end of June.
2: No, the wedding is canceled. Okay, you're still
0: Dang
2: coming.
0: It. I'm seeing Anthony Green and Jeff Rickley July 23rd on a Thursday.
2: No, that's Under the Stars content. ticket canceled.
0: That's all I got. I think I'll be here.
2: How about DJ Ricky? Can we rely on some more DJ Ricky appearances?
0: Yes, we can. I believe, as far as I know, me and DJ Ricky will be here next week.
2: There was some sort of fiasco tonight that we heard about that was involving fire.
0: Yes.
2: And cars.
0: Yes.
2: And babysitting.
0: Yes.
2: It was a mess. So
0: yes.
2: We wish DJ Ricky well.
0: Yes, we do.
2: Yes.
0: All right. We're gonna get out of your hair. We're going to play some Depeche Mode.
2: They don't want you out of their hair.
0: I know.
2: They want this show to go all night.
0: I know. But unfortunately.

Actually, we cannot, but we'll always be back every Thursday, 10 p.m. to 12 a.m. Follow us on Instagram, Unknown Pleasures WSAU, and we'll see you next week. This is Shake to the Dang! Shake the Disease by Depeche Mode here on Unknown Pleasures. Good night, everyone.

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0: If we wanted to write music that appealed to everybody, made everybody feel good and warm and fuzzy inside, we would not be here.

is in love with herself. She likes the dark, and on her milk white neck, the Norvex mark.

The first time I heard my band Dillinger on WSOU was like a giant rite of passage as a musician. It was the only station I listened to in the whole area. It was the station that exposed me to so much music, especially music that influenced my band. I first heard bands like Candiria and Meshuggah on WSOU. So to hear, I remember hearing my band on there, and it felt like we just made it.

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2026 marks 40 years that SOU has been New York and New Jersey's loudest rock. 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

0: you can say what you want about Maiden, but when it comes to making videos, they don't screw around.
1: Yeah, yeah. 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
2: Yeah. Always blasting Maiden and all your other metal favorites right here from South Orange, New Jersey. 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
1: Yeah, yeah. If we find anything else cool, we'll let you know.
3: 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What's going on, ladies and gentlemen? It's DJ Ross here, spending my first shift of the summer with you folks. Spring semester just wrapping up. We're in the swing of the summer things, and would really appreciate if you spent the next couple hours with me listening to some of your favorite rock. 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That's 973-761-9768. Coming up next, got a little Judas Priest screaming for vengeance here on 89.5 FM WSOU Seton Hall Pirate Radio. Keep it locked.

0: some people just have the gym, some people have fishing, some people have golf. For me, that's my serenity, is being on the stage screaming my head off. 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

In Dark Distortion by At The Gates. Anyway, it's DJ Lobster here chilling around. I'm a little bit early, but hey, I'm gonna be here from 1 to 4. Finally, I got the same shift as in my spring, so I'm gonna be here at the same time as usual for Fridays from 1 to 4. So, yay! Anyway, got a few little special announcements that at 1:30 we'll be giving away a pair of tickets to see Lorna Shore on May 21st at the Brooklyn Paramount. You call in at that time at 1:30 to have a chance to win those tickets, because yeah, we got a bunch of extra tickets lying around, and I feel like, you know, giving away extra few during my shift. Anyway, up next, we actually got a song request to close off the 12 p.m. hour. It's called Overkill by Wrecking Crew. This was from Kurgan from Metuchen. So thank you so much, Kurgan, for sharing that song request. And if you want to request a song, feel free to call into this number, 973-761-9768. You could also text us if you want. And yeah, thank you for tuning in.

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0: If we wanted to write music that appealed to everybody and made everybody feel good and warm and fuzzy inside, we would not be here.

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It's for the kids from Anthrax. That's a new song from them because I heard around that it's their first recording in about a decade, so it's been a long while since they recorded something. But yeah, that's the new song from Anthrax called It's For The Kids. Sounds pretty awesome, sounds pretty neat. And before that, to start off the 1 p.m. hour, we had some Fear Factory, the song Self-Bias Resistor. So that was a pretty cool song, yay! Anyway, little update that at 1:30, we'll be giving away a pair of tickets to see Lorna Shore on May 21st at the Brooklyn Paramount. So feel free to tune in for that one. The time comes. So we got definitely about like 20 more minutes left until that giveaway. So up next we got Take My Bones Away from Baroness, and then after that we got the song Victory Lap from Propagandhi. So yeah, thank you for tuning in to WSU Pirate Radio. Woohoo!

Victory Lap by Propagandhi. So yeah, those are some pretty cool songs and a little second reminder, I guess, because we got a few more reminders for this giveaway that's coming up at 1:30. And the giveaway is for a pair of tickets to see Lorna Shore on May 21st at the Brooklyn Paramount. So yeah, we got a couple more songs coming up until we start that giveaway. So up next, we got a new song from Terror called Fear to Panic, and then after that we got a song called King from Tesseract coming up next on WSOU.

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0: And we're the hosts bringing you back to your favorite decade. 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

King by Tesseract. Pretty awesome song. Anyway, last update that in about like a minute, at 1:30, we'll be giving away a pair of tickets to see Lorna Shore on May 21st at the Brooklyn Paramount. So, yeah, we got a little 1 minute to spare. So up next, we got a 1 minute song called Counting Worms from Knocked Loose coming up next on WSOU.

Counting Worms by Knocked Loose. Probably everybody already knows I said that because it was just like a minute earlier. But anyway, it's now 1:30. You could call in to win those pair of tickets to see Lorna Shore on May 21st at the Brooklyn Paramount. I'll be taking caller number 8 because we got a surplus of these tickets and I got to give away a few. So I'll be taking, actually, you know what? I could take 2 callers. Because I got extra tickets for Lorna Shore. So I'll be taking caller number 8 and caller number 12. So those 2 lucky callers, feel free to call in to win those tickets. And you could call into this number, 973-761-9768. And I'll be sure to get those lucky caller winners. So yeah, you call in right now for that. Anyway, up next we got Without a Trace from Chamber. And then after that we got a new song from the band Boundaries called Skies Cast Amber Black. Coming up next on WSOU.

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We've just completed that Lorna Shore giveaway, so congratulations to Richard from Patterson for winning those tickets. But if you miss out on that giveaway, no worries, because I have an extra spare of tickets right now. So yeah, you call in right now to get those second pair of tickets to see Lorna Shore on May 21st at the Brooklyn Paramount. Still needed that caller number 12 to call in for that. But yeah, I'm giving away that right now. You call into this number, 973-761-9768. Yeah, I have like a ton of tickets around here. I've got to give them all away. So yeah, I'll be giving away another pair of Lorna Shore tickets right now. And yeah, anyway, up next, we got the song Names from the Acacia Strain. So thank you for tuning in to WSCU Pirate Radio, and thank you so much to Richard from Patterson for winning those first Lorna Shore tickets. And yeah, thank you for tuning in.

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Slaves Beyond Death from Thigh Art is Murder. It's a pretty cool song, and I think before that we had some hate breed of the song Before Dishonor. So yay! Anyway, we've just given away those second pair of Lorna Shore tickets that I had a spare around. So thank you so much, Ashley from Bhutan. I hope I pronounced that city right, because I always get the words for cities wrong most of the time. It kind of like is crazy. And yeah, I hope you enjoy that show. And if you missed those Lorna Shore giveaways, don't worry, because we got another giveaway coming up at 2:30, where you could win a pair of tickets to see Wage War at the Irving Plaza on Friday, May 20th. So we got more giveaways coming up. And yeah, anyway, up next we actually got a song request. This song request is called Creep from Alpha Wolf, and this goes out to Victoria from Franklinville. I hope you enjoy the show, and I hope you enjoy this song request. And yeah, to end off the hour as well, we got a new Social Distortion song too called Partners in Crime coming up next on WSU.

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Hellbent for Leather by Judas Priest. Pretty awesome song. Yay, woohoo! Got a little few announcements to make. 2026 marks 40 years of WSU spinning the loudest rock. Stay tuned to hear stories from the bands and DJs all the way from 1986 to today. 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Pretty awesome. 2026 marks 40 years. It's pretty crazy how long we've been standing and chugging along during the since 1986. That's pretty crazy. Anyway, a little special announcement that at 2:30 we'll be giving away a pair of tickets to see Wage War at the Irving Plaza on Friday, May 20th. So pretty awesome, pretty cool. Yay! Anyway, next we got a song request called The Black Waltz from Avatar. And then after that we got a new Seven Dust song, Cold Construct, coming up next on WSOU.

Since 1986, WSRU has been more than a radio station. It's been a home for metal. Now, we're celebrating the sound that built it. 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

aughts on WSAU ushered in the new wave of American heavy metal, the explosion of metalcore, and the slow end of the nu metal era. Here's a song from 2002.

This Will Be Laid to Waste by Norma Jean. Pretty awesome song, pretty nice 2002 song there. Yeah, woohoo! Anyway, DJ Lobster here chilling around. We got a couple more updates and stuff. Programming on WSU has been made possible thanks to the New York Yankees. The Yankees host the Tampa Bay Rays on Friday, May 22nd at 7 p.m. for Giancarlo Stanton basketball jersey night. More information and tickets are available at yankees.com/tickets. So if you're interested in that, yeah, feel free to check it out on May 22nd. I think it would be pretty cool seeing the Yankees there and stuff like that, battling the Tampa Bay Rays. Wahaha. Anyway, a little of a reminder that at 2:30 we'll be giving away a pair of tickets to see Wage War at the Irving Plaza on Friday, May 20th. And yeah, we got a couple more songs coming up before that giveaway, so that's pretty exciting. And so up next we got Comatose from the band Hollowfront, and then after that we got the song I've Been Gone a Long Time from Every Time I Die. Thank you for tuning in to WSU Pirate Radio.

We got Comatose from the band Hollowfront, and then after that we got the song I've Been Gone a Long Time from Every Time I Die. 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

I've been gone a long time from the band Every Time I Die. Anyway, a little final update that at 2:30 we'll be giving away a pair of tickets to see Wage War at the Irving Plaza on Friday, May 20th. So right after this song, I'll be starting that giveaway. A little slightly late to it, but no worries. We'll be doing that giveaway after this song. So coming up next is a new song from Carnifex called Roses, coming up next on WSOU.

I'm just saying gibberish right now, bro. I gotta lock in. Anyway, little update. It is now the start of that giveaway, so you could call in right now to win a pair of tickets to see Wage War at the Irving Plaza on Friday, May 20th. We'll be taking lucky caller number 11, so you could call in to this number, 973-761-9768, and I'll be sure to get lucky caller number 11 to win that giveaway. So, yeah, it is pretty awesome, my Wage War and stuff like that. So, yeah, feel free to call in right now to have a chance to win those pair of tickets. Anyway, a little something special. Up next, we got a song request. This song is called I'm the Man from Anthrax. This goes out to Kurgan from Metuchen. So, thank you so much, Kurgan, for that song request, and I hope you enjoy the show. And after that, we got some Mastodon with the song Blood and Thunder coming up next on WSOU.

0: 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It's a crime.
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2: This trial has been declared in Harvey Weinstein's third sex crimes case. The time is now 2:48, and this is Rekia Colton speaking here to keep you updated with information from WSAU News. A jury in New York City told the judge it was deadlocked, and the judge ended deliberations after previously urging the jury to continue. The jury was weighing evidence around the third-degree rape charge for 2 days, a year after the last case involving aspiring actress Jessica Mann also resulted in a mistrial. In state news, authorities have broken up in a human trafficking ring that allegedly operated out of central and southern Jersey. Attorney General Jennifer Davenport says 13 New Jersey residents are under arrest and face human trafficking, racketeering, and other charges. Authorities say the ringleaders allegedly made women they employed engage in prostitution with money they paid to the ring in exchange for the ringleaders paying for their housing and food. Some of the operation was allegedly run out of a hotel in Maple Shade. In traffic-related news, an alert for drivers on the New Jersey Turnpike in Linden County. There's a disabled vehicle on the New Jersey Turnpike in a roadway southbound north of Interchange 12, Carteret-Warraway. One right lane is reported to be blocked. In a weather update, the current temperature is 65 degrees as today has a forecasted high of 67 with a low of 52. 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I'm Rekia Colton reporting live at 2:49. 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
3: Thank you so much for that news update. Anyway, we've just finished that wage war giveaway. So congratulations, Caesar from Hazlitt, for winning those tickets. And I hope you enjoy the show. Anyway, also, if you missed out on that giveaway, no worries, because at 3:30, we'll be giving away a pair of tickets to see Thornhill at Webster Hall on Friday, May 20th. We're giving a lot of tickets away today. It's pretty crazy. Anyway, up next, we got What You Wanted from the band As Everything Unfolds. That's a new song from them. And then after that, we got the song Denial from Seven Dust. And I think Seven Dust is going to be at the Starland Ballroom on May 23rd, so that's pretty cool. The song we were playing also before the newscast was the song Tongues Playing Dead by Converge. And then before that, we had an awesome song that I really like, Bomb to Knife Fight by the Barbarians of California. That's pretty awesome. And yeah, thank you for tuning in to WSEU Pirate Radio.

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0: Some people just have the gym. Some people have fishing. Some people have golf. 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For whatever reason, I don't know why.
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Rats by Clutch. And before that, at the end of the 2 p.m. hour, we had the song River Runs Red from the band Life of Agony. That's pretty cool. Anyway, I got a few special things to mention to y'all. 2026 marks 40 years of WSU spinning the loudest rock. Stay tuned to hear stories from the bands and DJs all the way from 1986 to today. For more updates and content, be sure to visit our socials and help us celebrate the 40th anniversary of the metal format here on 89.5 FM WSAU. So yeah, feel free to support us on social media to celebrate the 40 years of playing the loudest rock here in the station. And anyway, up next we got a song request for Iron Maiden, The Trooper. The name of the song is called The Trooper from Iron Maiden. And after that, we got a new Devil Driver song called Dig Your Own Grave. Once again, also another reminder that at 3:30

30 will be giving away a pair of tickets to see Thornhill at Webster Hall on Friday, May 20th. So be sure to stay tuned in for that. And yeah, thank you for tuning in to 89.5 FM WSAU.

/tickets. So yeah, if anybody's checking that out, I hope you all have a good time there. Anyway, a little update, I guess a second update or a second reminder that at 3:30 we'll be giving away a pair of tickets to see Thor.

Dig Your Own Grave by Devil Driver. That's a new song from them. It's pretty cool. Anyway, got a little announcement for you all. Programming on WSU has been made possible thanks to the New York Yankees. The Yankees host the Tampa Bay Rays on Friday, May 22nd at 7 p.m. for Giancarlo Stanton Basketball Jersey Night. And if you want to check more info or tickets, they're all available at Yankees.com.

Thornhill at Webster Hall on Friday, May 20th. So yeah, feel free to stay tuned in for that. We got about 15 more minutes or 14 more minutes now. And anyway, up next, we actually got a song request. This song request is called Special from the band Scowl. And then after that, we got some Misfits with the song Dig Up Her Bones. Thank you for tuning in to WSAU Pirate Radio.

Programming on WSOU is supported by the Marlboro Law Firm, an employment law firm representing workers in wage theft lawsuits concerning unpaid overtime, minimum wage, prevailing wages, stolen tips, off-the-clock work, and other unpaid wage claims. The Marlboro Law Firm handles cases in New York and New Jersey and concentrates its practice on multiple plaintiff lawsuits, including class action cases. 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

Dig Up Her Bones by The Misfits. Pretty awesome song, pretty snazzy, pretty neat. Anyway, this is your final reminder that at 3:30 we'll be giving away a pair of tickets to see Thornhill at Webster Hall on Friday, May 20th. So after these next two songs, we're going to be starting that giveaway. So up next we got Societal Bile from Darkest Hour, and after that we got a new song from Frozen Soul called Invoke War. Those are both coming up next on WSU 89.5.

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Invoke War from Frozen Soul, a new song from them. Anyway, this is now the time. It's 3:30 or pretty close to 3:30. You could call in right now to win a pair of tickets to see Thornhill at Webster Hall on Friday, May 20th. I think we'll be giving it to lucky caller number 9. Haven't done 9 before. So yeah, lucky caller number 9. Feel free to call in to this number, 973-761-9768. And yeah, you'll be sure to get those tickets, and yay! I'm just so happy to finally get rid of all these tickets I've stored up over, I guess, today. I've given away a decent amount of tickets, so I'm glad to give away the last one for my shift. Anyway, up next we got got the Napalm Death song Scum, and after that we got some Slayer of the song Angel of Death coming up next on WSOU.

programming on WSOU is supported by Minson Geftick Law Firm, a personal injury law firm specializing in serious injuries caused by car and truck accidents, fall downs, and all work-related accidents. Minson Geftick handles cases throughout New Jersey and the five boroughs. 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

Angel of Death by Slayer. Pretty awesome song, pretty cool. And we've just finished that last giveaway I had for today, so that's pretty awesome. So congratulations to Kurt from Oceanside for winning those Thornhill tickets, and I hope you enjoyed the show. And yeah, maybe if you missed out on that giveaway, no worries, because we always got plenty of giveaways going on around here, especially during the summer, because, yeah, like, I had, like, 5 giveaways done, technically, today. Just kind of crazy, like, or maybe, yeah, like, maybe 4, I think. That's, like, the right amount. But, yeah, that's still a lot of giveaways for just one DJ, so, yay! There's gonna be plenty of more coming soon. But, yeah, before I get back to the music, programming on WSCU has been made possible thanks to the New York Yankees. The Yankees host the Tampa Bay Rays on Friday, May 22nd at 7 p.m. for Giancarlo Stanton Basketball Jersey Night. More information and tickets are available at yankees.com/tickets. So if you want to check that out, that would be pretty cool. It's on, I guess, May 22nd. So, yay! So, about, like, next Friday, so that's pretty exciting. Probably hear my voice set on this 22nd, because that's when I'm gonna go on air again. Anyway, up next we got a song request. This is actually from the person who won the tickets, so thank you so much, Kurt, for this song request. The song is called Metal Gods by Judas Priest. And then after that we got a new song from August Burns Red called The Nameless. Those are both coming up next on WSCU 89.5.

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1: An Iraqi man is being charged in connection with more than a dozen reported terrorist attacks in Europe and Canada against U.S. and Israeli interests. The time is now 3:55, and this is Rakia Colting speaking here again to keep you updated with information from WSOU News. According to a federal criminal complaint, Mohammed Beghar Saad Dawood al-Saadi is accused of carrying out 20 attacks into retaliation for the war in Iran and to halt the conflict. Some of those attacks include firebombing.

0: a Bank of New York Mellon building in Amsterdam, trying to detonate improvised explosive at the Bank of America building in Paris, coordinating an attack against Jewish institutions in the United States, and stabbing two people in London. Al-Saadi made an initial appearance Friday in Manhattan federal court on charges he conspired to provide federal support to terrorist groups. Conspiracy to bomb a place of public use and other offenses. He is due back in court on May 29th. In other news for the tri-state area, a state appellate panel ruled two off-duty police officers who used legal marijuana should not have been fired. New Jersey legalized recreational pot use in 2021, and part of that law bans employers from punishing any employee who tests positive for cannabis. New Jersey City fired two officers in 2022 when both tested positive in random drug tests and said they only bought and used legal marijuana while off-duty. The city offered to transfer both to civil service job positions and filed a federal lawsuit, but a three-judge panel ruled off-duty police officers should be treated like any other law-abiding citizens allowed to use legal weed. In traffic-related news, there are delays present on Garden State Parkway south of Exit 147 on Clinton Avenue in East Orange to north of Exit 144, County Road 510 in Newark. All lanes are open, but there is a 2-mile delay. In a weather update, there will be a small craft advisory on Saturday from 2 to 11 p.m. affecting the following areas: New York Harbor, including Raritan Bay and Sandy Hook Bay, and South Shore Bays from Jones Inlet through Shinnecock Bay. 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I'm Rikia Colton, reporting live at 3:57. 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
1: Thank you so much for that news update. Anyway, this is going to be my last time on air for this week. It's been a really tiring day. I've done a lot of work today, so I'm ready to just snooze and relax. So before we close off for tonight, I got a few little things to say to y'all. 2026 marks 40 years of WSU spinning at the loudest rock. Stay tuned to hear stories from the bands and DJs all the way from 1986 to today. 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So yeah, we're celebrating 40 years. It's been a long while. I think 40 years is older than me. I'm like just 20. So no. Anyway, up next we got a couple songs. We got Calm Before the Storm by Light the Torch, and then after that we got Bring Me the Horizon with the song Alligator Blood, just to close off 3 p.m. So yeah, thank you for tuning in, and I hope you all have a great week. DJ Lobster signing off.

2010 saw even more subgenres of metal spring up on WSOU alongside the classics, with the rise of deathcore, bands experimenting with black metal, and the beginnings of a hardcore renaissance. Here's one from 2010.

0: Whose footprints are these? What was that noise?
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0: Some people just have the gym. Some people have fishing. Some people have golf. For me, that's my serenity, is being on the stage screaming my head off. 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

Ich bin die Stimme aus dem Kissen. 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